Olivia Rodrigo has a brand new record out today. It's called You Look Pretty Sad for a Girl So In Love. This is a song from it called The Cure. And in case you're wondering, yes, Robert Smith from The Cure is in fact on the record as well. Just two goths hanging out. Sam Lane with you here. It's Mornings on Triple J. I've been filling in for Lucy this week and I'm very happy to be celebrating Friday with you. It's F Off Friday. We had Black Fingernails Red Wine by Eskimo Joe. And there's more to come. 0439757555. Text them in. How are you going to send the week off? We need something with energy, real energy. Had a song in before that, Jimmy Ricard. And someone texted in saying, I saw a Suzuki Jimny the other week and its number plate was Ricard, Rob from the Sunny Coast. That reminds me, I was out for a bike ride and I saw a guy like a, it was like an old pink Mini and he had a pink license plate and it said MF Doom on it. And it was the O's were zeros. It kind of rocked. I mean, I don't know how much that number plate would have cost, but worth it for the swag, I think. I don't know how much custom number plates cost, guys. I'm going to be real. All right, party vibes only. Kedema right here with Comes and Goes. Got some Kendrick coming up as well. Triple J.

Frankston, stand up. It's the Gnomes. This song is called Magic Man. I love this band. Saw them live recently, and about half an hour before they went on, I saw a group of gnomes walk near the venue, people dressed as gnomes, not actual gnomes, I should clarify. And I was like, oh, that's funny. Thought nothing of it. And then 30 minutes later during the set, the band goes, shout out all our gnomes, and like grew to their minions, a whole group of gnomes front left.

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1: The weather might be getting colder, but we're serving up straight up heaters on the Friday mix. You got me all fired. Joining me, Kaylin Crabb, on the decks this week is rising unearthed

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2: 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I'm in a band called Rum Jungle, and we just put out a record called Marginalia. Triple J is featuring us all this week, and you're about to hear a song called Low Life that we wrote with the wonderful Harry O'Brien. And it's about kind of just like a point where I was really questioning my own self-worth and then trying to find a way to let it go. So hope you're all feeling good out there, and much love. Hope you enjoy.

0: Saying I love you to someone can be such a huge deal. 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
1: Rum Jungle are here with their second studio album, Marginalia. 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

0: Drive with Abby and Tyrone on Triple J.
1: That's right, for your Friday afternoon, Abby and Tyrone with you, and we don't want to disturb you, but we have come across a huge problem, which is that it seems to be that Australia doesn't have a very good chant for the Socceroos for the FIFA World Cup, which has kicked off today. And I feel a little bit egg on my face because we were clowning pretty hard on the American team chant, which is this, if you haven't heard it.
2: Because we support the US, the US, the US, and that's the way we like it, we like it, we love it!
1: It sings. But we didn't want to be uneducated. We were like, maybe there's a known Socceroos chant that we just weren't across.
3: Yeah, and we didn't want that chant to be any worse than the US. I mean, tough to beat. But we asked if there was one, get in touch, 043-975-7555.
1: And it seems like jury's out. We haven't had anyone say, oh, yeah, this is the one that we need to know. Someone said, surely we make it Hey Baby. It's like, well, it doesn't really... That feels like it's when you're leaving a concert that you do the Hey Baby chant, or it's at a festival. Emma in Dharawal said Scottish fans have the best chants, but we want to know about Australia. And so I did do a little search, Ty, and I found this video. This is the only thing I could find. It's got 200 views. It's completely definitely AI, but it says Australia World Cup 2026 chant. So just we'll all have to learn this.
2: Oh. Australia, Australia, Australia. Socceroos all the way.
3: Who is?
2: Australia, Australia, Australia. No. Green and gold today.
3: Stop. What?
1: I would prefer the US one. Stop. There's a second verse.
3: Sounds like it's straight out of Carnival. Hey!
1: But you know how I feel about AI. I don't want to have to lean on it.
3: No, we're not doing that. I wonder if we could...
1: Could we cook something up?
3: Could we cook something up?
1: Because, okay, from my understanding, and I'm pretty new to the world of football, but from my understanding, the English, right, with their chants, what they will do is they'll take a song and make it almost a parody, replace the lyrics, make it relevant to...
3: Yes.
1: The game, the players, whatever.
3: So we pick an Australian song.
1: I think we do that. I think we pick an Australian song.
3: And we work some chanting lyrics.
1: Work some, yeah, exactly. So we're going to need your help picking the song, 043975755. Bonus lyrics, if you're a fan of the Socceroos and you have, it just has to be like a line or two. It doesn't have to be verse, chorus, verse, bridge, chorus, you know, refrain. Just has to be like one line that fits into a classic Australian song. Can you help us do it? 0439-757-555 because we can't be sending AI to the World Cup.
3: It's got
1: to
3: be LDRU. I'm not keeping score.
1: And what are the lyrics?
3: We are kicking scores.
1: We are kicking scores. See, this is where we're at. We're working with kicking scores here. 043975755. Hit us with the song, Australian song. If you've got some lyrics, then help us out. Maybe you could do it to this. Bit of ammo on the slippers.
3: Yes. Goalie, would you let us?

0: heap to get into in this shake-up. And remember, I want to hear from you as well. If you've got big opinions out there, let's have them. Jump on the text line, give us a call. There's so much to get into.
1: Hack. Like, I can't lie to you. Not a day goes by that I don't miss the pandemic. Obviously, I don't miss the medical anxiety, but, like, I loved being alone.
2: On Triple J.
0: How would you rate your life satisfaction? Like, that's a big question to kick off the show, I know, but I'm very curious, and I know everyone's got a different experience.

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Just know that they miserable. And know that behind every smile,

Stuff with Latifa T on Triple J. Blow your mind with the rock in front. I'm keeping on with my words so strong. Pure perfection from beginning to the end. 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I'm keeping on with my words so strong. 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

0: Introducing the winner of Unearthed High 2026, Newcastle three-piece trophy wife. Their mix of Indian post-punk is full of urgency, angular instruments and layered lyrics that really stick with you. We sent Conchetta and Luca up to Nui for the big reveal and the response was priceless.
1: You've just won!
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0: 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A huge congrats to Trophy Wife, Unearthed High's top of the class for 2026.
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2: 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What will they have for us on Friday? 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
1: Rum Jungle are here with their second studio album, Marginalia. The Newcastle four-piece have hit us with a track list

was that? The Tullamarines covering Fleetwood Mac with The Chain. That was a like a version from yesterday morning on Conchetta and Lucas Breakfast Show. Huge. Love that song. And also, hello, guitar solo. That was awesome. You're listening to Triple J with It's Weekends with me, Jordan Barr. I've got some great tunes coming up. Hey, if you want to check out the whole like a version, if you want to see the original as well, go ahead to the Triple J YouTube page. The whole thing's there. Right now, this is Becca Hatch with Garden.